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1: Engine 16 aid response, 7036 15th Avenue Northeast.
2: Engine 16, 7036 15th Avenue Northeast.
1: Across from this address is a 63-year-old female, ETOH with decreased LOC after drinking all day. Caller will flag you down.
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0: The caller needs you to access this through the alley. 65-year-old male fell earlier on blood thinners. Medic 1, medic response, 313 1 Avenue South.
2: Medic 1, 313, 1 Avenue South.
0: The bike team is with a patient. 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That's footy on first.
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0: In front of this address, there is a female with an unknown medical problem near a white transportation van. They don't want to move for some reason.

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1: 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Engine 86, aid response, 3 Avenue, University Street.

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0: This is an alarm company reporting a commercial fire alarm at Children's Hospital. You'll be joined by Ladder 9. Okay, Engine 25, we'll put you on it. 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

0: 10:25, you'll be looking for an adult male suspected drug overdose. City Ambassador will flag you down.
1: Visible, investigating, that point command.
0: Okay, engine 38 out, nothing visible, investigating, 7 point way command.

0: Engine 38, ladder 9. We got notice from staff on scene that this is a false alarm, so ladder 9, we will code green you.
1: Ladder 9, okay.

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0: And Unit 312 is a 9-month-old male with a severe allergic reaction. You'll be joined by Medic 17. A2A response, 1534 7th Avenue.
2: A2 1534 7th Avenue.
0: This is a request from SPD on scene. Inside of the Starbucks, there's an adult female with shoulder pain.
3: 13 Command, disregard any additional trips. The system will not fully reset. It's got troubles. They're on fire watch, and an NOV's been issued. We spoke with the manager on site, and we are now leaving the premises.
0: Okay, 33 Command, understand they have fire watch. I will duplicate and advise it in our system. Engine 48, response 110-24 Bartlett Avenue, Northeast.
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0: You'll be seeing a 75-year-old male fell out of his red truck and hit his head.
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1: 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We were still making contact with Medic 44.
7: 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Five. We just cleared our last run. We'll be delayed responding up north, but we will be responding in Fireboat 1.
1: Okay, responding in Fireboat 1.

0: 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We're going to go underneath the bridge. 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
1: Engine 4580 Northeast 88 place.
0: 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A5, code yellow 8 responds, 800 Jefferson Street.
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0: we're seeing an approximately 30-year-old male. 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Was involved in a scooter accident, witnessed to have been unconscious and possibly seizing prior to our arrival. We're finding him with a large soft spot and gash opening about 4 inches by 1 inch wide, just above his temple. 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
0: In front of this address is a 17-year-old male. Severe allergic reaction. He's already given himself an EpiPen. You'll be joined by medic 17.

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0: This is a request from King County Sheriff for an adult female who is dizzy. Engine 35, medic response, 8311, 15 Avenue Northwest.
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0: In Unit 305, you'll be meeting SPD for a 20-year-old female who attempted a medication overdose with Medic 18.

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1: Engine 38, 6622 62 Avenue Northeast.
0: An alarm company reporting a commercial fire alarm. The kitchen and the south hall smoke detector is indicated near number 332. Ladder 10, code yellow rescue response, 4545 8th Avenue Northeast.
2: Ladder 10, 4545 8th Northeast.
0: The caller reports one person trapped in the elevator near floor 1 in elevator 2.

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2: Dispatch, we just rolled by 509, and we've got some white smoke approximately a quarter, half mile south of Cloverdale. We're going to investigate.
1: Okay, we'll put you on a still alarm on southbound 509.

0: 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We're going to head south, turn around, and put a couple of ourselves in service when we get back in the city.
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Do you have further information?

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1: Engine 34, 1104, 41 Avenue East.
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0: 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Minor injury.

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1: 831 117 27 Avenue, Green Avenue North.
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0: In Unit Lima 41, there's a 33-year-old female, isolated scooter accident with a knee laceration.

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0: You'll be seeing a 76-year-old female decreased LOC with a diabetic history. Okay. 84, aid response, 1 Avenue, Lenora Street.
2: 84, 1 Avenue, Lenora Street.
0: 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Isolated scooter accident.

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1: Okay, Engine 86. You'll be responding to a 35-year-old male decreased LOC near the FIFA tent.
2: Eight seven is at 1635 11 Avenue.
1: Okay, 8-7 on the Nagel Place side near the bathrooms. There's a 55-year-old male with a knee injury.

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0: In unit 106, there's a 76-year-old female fall with a knee injury. Ladder 8, fire response, 5107 1 Avenue Northwest.
2: Ladder 8, 5107 1 Avenue Northwest.
0: Caller reports a leak from a small propane cylinder.

0: 817, may respond on 7th Avenue, Northeast, Northeast 43rd Street.
1: Hey, 17, Northeast 43rd Street, 7th Avenue, Northeast.
0: 25-year-old female down on the concrete next to a blue tent has been notified on the northwest corner.

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0: at 4540 2 Avenue Northeast. We've got some light smoke from the Charlie side for single-family residents. We'll be investigating establishing 2 Avenue Command.
1: Ladder 9 at light smoke from the Eaves, 2 Avenue Command. 825 code green, acknowledge.
2: 825 code green. The Tiny 6 is at. We've got a single inch and three quarter fire, stable incident. The Tiny 6 will assume command.
3: H 17 is on location. 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

0: and 16. You're the furthest unit away. Engine 16, okay.
1: And floor one interior is all clear.

0: 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Appears to be an attic fire. 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We're going to stand by to pop a hole until the line's in place. Ladder 9 from a command, repeat. Light smoke. Floor 2 interior. It appears to be an attic fire. Confined. Once we get a charge line in here, we'll pop a hole in the drywall.
1: Command receive. 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Engine 9 will be fit. Engine 17 and engine 9 will be fire attack.
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3: 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Basement access on the Charlie side. Flame showing Charlie side E. Basement and floor 1 are clear.
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1: 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We're going to pull ceiling now. 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
3: 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I have Engine 22 and Letter 18 Bravo.
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0: This will be in Unit B as in Bravo. You've seen a 39-year-old female, decreased level of consciousness. This is a request from Engine 24 on scene. 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
4: Engine 86, responding to 12 Avenue South, South Jackson Street.
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2: Seeing a 39-year-old female, feeling generalized weakness, unable to really move, has a history of diabetes, gastroparesis, renal failure, and seizures. She's also complaining of chest pain. This could be associated with a previous resuscitation. We are having a really hard time finding a blood pressure with her legs up in the air. She has 58 possibly over palp, not actually able to palp anything. 58 is where it starts bouncing, and a heart rate of about 70, very thready at the carotid.
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3: 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Unknown medical problem.
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3: 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He was seeing an adult bleeding from the head.

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0: Engine 86, code green. Engine 20 headed eastbound on the trail just east of this address. You'll be seeing a 30-year-old male, scooter accident, unknown injury.
1: 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Is this going to be north of 391 or south?
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0: We are at the trail, which is directly east of Pier 91. There is no patient on scene. We're going to start walking both north and south to try to locate a patient.
1: Engine 20, the caller was pinging to American Seafoods at the 2001 West Garfield Street, and then the patient is just east of that.
0: Engine 20, okay, that is north of here. We're going to go walk north on the trail.

0: Ladder 4, Cook Yellow Fire Response, 2227 Yale Avenue East. Ladder 4, responding code Yellow, 2227 Yale Avenue East. This will be in Unit 205. This is a report of a carbon monoxide activation.
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0: We got an update from a passerby that the patient is closer to 20 Avenue West. So we're going to divert to that location and then walk south to the patient.
1: Okay, Engine 20. We'll update the address.

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1: 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You'll be seeing a 69-year-old female, possibly having a STEMI. You'll have medic one with you.

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0: 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Page 17, aid response, 1840 East Shelby Street.
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0: 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Says to access the house via the kitchen on the side.

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0: 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We added you on for some more manpower due to what happened there last night. Report of rubbish fire and setting off fireworks. We have requested SPD to respond. We have no idea when they will get there.

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1: Engine 28, 4721 Rainier Avenue South.
0: Columbia Park, you'll be seeing a 40-year-old male respiratory and dizziness. He's going to be in the middle of the park. They say that your best access will be from the parking lot on the east side.

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1: Engine 30, 2121 26 South.
0: An 84-year-old female respiratory in front of this location.

0: 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Engine 39, medic response, 12354, 15 Avenue Northeast.
1: Engine 39 responding, 12354, 15 Avenue Northeast.
0: Some bushes in front of Safeway, man down.

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1: 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Engine 6, code yellow, fire response 936, ML King Jr. Way South.
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0: 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I'd like to update the address. 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
0: We have multiple calls for a reported tree on fire. Engine 30, code green.

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0: Report of one person, elevator 2, near floor 5.

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0: dispatch, something, man. 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We don't need the chief. Let's go green this time, bud.
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0: 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Ladder 6, code green.
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0: 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Car's pulled over, SP, she's pulling up right now.
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0: 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Car will wave down.

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1: 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He's in unit 302. Caller's from unit 301. 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
3: Ladder 10, 800 Seneca.
1: We have a report of person in elevator B as in Bravo near floor 24. Ladder 5, aid response, 1 Avenue, northeast, northeast, north gateway.
4: Ladder 5, 1 Avenue Northeast, Northeast, North Gateway.
1: You'll be looking for a red Mazda MPV closer to 112th. You'll be seeing a 43-year-old female postictal.

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3: 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You can place this AOR.
1: 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Ladder 10 at. Point 2, fire response, 3675, Walla Walla Road, Northeast. To repeat, you were unaudible.
4: Edge 22 responding, 3675 Walla Walla Road, Northeast.
1: That's much better. UW's on scene. They're reporting a shipping container with smoke coming out the bottom.

0: dispatch Grand Command. 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
1: Okay, Grand Command. 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

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Engine 22, acknowledge.

0: student knowledge?
1: Region 22.
0: UWPD says this is down by the water, below, near the activity, waterfront activity center. They're down below you. Go down that road.
1: Yeah, we're on San Road investigating right now.
0: Okay.

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0: Ladder 9, aid response, 4700, 12th Avenue Northeast.
1: Ladder 9, 4700, 12th Avenue Northeast.
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1: 8-2-2027 Westlake Avenue.
0: In front of that address, 40-year-old male, fall, head injury.

Engine 18, fire response, 1753 Northwest 56th Street. Engine 18, 1753 Northwest 56th Street. Callers in Unit 603 report a smoke in the hallway with water flow. Possible food on stove. Engine 18 is at 1753 Northwest 56th Street. Visible. Investigating will be 56 Command. Engine 18 is at, nothing visible. Investigating 56 Command.

0: Commencement Engine 18, we have reports that this is Unit 611, reports that it's confined to the unit. We're delayed with the elevator right now. Working on.
1: Okay, Engine 18. Confirmed as Unit 611 and confined there. Delayed due to the elevator.

0: Grant, Larry. We're on floor 6. 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We have a few sprinkler head in apartment 611. We're making entry in the apartment. We have an apartment fire.
1: Okay, light smoke. Make entry to the unit 611.

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1: 143 Street.
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0: 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Engine 11, fire response, 9405 27 Avenue Southwest.
2: Engine 11, 9405 27 Avenue Southwest.
0: We report of an illegal burn, possibly spreading to explosives.

0: Command, Letter 8, Alpha. The fire is out. And apartment 611 will need the sprinkler shut down.
1: That's affirmative, Letter 8, Team Alpha. Do you need additional bodies in the building? We've got Letter 8 working on sprinkler.
0: That's affirmative. We have a water job up here major right now. We got about 6 inches of water on the floor.
1: Okay. Engine 20 from command. Why don't you go ahead and get your folks up here and let's start addressing the water issue.

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0: 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Looks like the sprinkler's starting to shut down now.
1: 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Rainy Avenue South. 8-2, did you want a medic?
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0: 8-2, yes, affirmative.
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0: Affirmative, we've got a bunch of gray water on 4-5 coming through the ceiling into the hallway. We'll go down to 4-4 to check if it's extended to 4.
1: Okay. Do we have elevators captured?
0: That's affirmative.
1: Okay.
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0: In front of that address, this is a request from A2 on scene. A2, you have Medic 1.

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0: 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East Olive Way.
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2: 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We're going to load him in the back of the AMR.
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1: Engine 33, 9061, Stewart Park, up south.
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1: Engine 37, 3203 Southwest Myrtle Street.
0: In front of the address, report of a brush fire is spreading to the house. Well, correction, brush fire next to the house. College putting water on it.

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0: This is a request from 56th Command on scene for a water job. 56th Command, you have ladder 9.

0: 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We're just going to need you to get your water vax and head up to floor 5. We've got the elevator waiting for you.
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1: Engine 5, southbound I-5, CD-2, Dearborn.
0: This is reported by TMC at mid-ramp. Request from WSP on scene for a 24-year-old female, unknown injuries.

0: 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We are blocking the Dearborn off-ramp. If you can kind of stay back, let the cars have a little bit farther warning prior to arriving to this on-ramp, that would be appropriate.
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0: 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Engine 10 will be I-5 command.
1: Engine 10, 85, at Engine 10 is I-5 command.

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0: 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You can go green, ladder 5. This looks like food on stove.
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0: We report of a two-car MBI. SPD is responding, advise if not needed.

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0: There are no injuries at this MVI, but one car is blocking. SPD will be needed, and both cars will need to be towed.
1: Okay, Engine 9. No patients, no injuries. One car is blocking, and both will be towed. We'll advise SPD.

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0: 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Elderly male, Paul.

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0: This is on eastbound coach 4531. Second a call from Metro Dispatch for an adult female, unknown medical problem. Possible heart issue.

0: 325, code yellow, 8 response, 323 16th Avenue East.
1: 825, code yellow, 323 16th Avenue East.
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1: 82, 100 Melrose Avenue East.
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0: 37, a response, 7942 32 Avenue Southwest.
1: Engine 37, 7942, 32 Avenue Southwest.
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0: Just north of that intersection, two-car MVI, possible four patients. SPD is responding, advise if not needed.

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0: 35-year-old male, unconscious, breathing abnormally. Security on site. Narcan administered, telephone CPR in progress. Engine 34, it is in the Julia Lee Park.
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0: 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The patient is awake and alert.
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1: Okay, correct the address of Finney Avenue North and Market Street.

0: dispatchers 18. This appears to be a duplicated incident. 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
1: Ladder 8, 3058, 31 Avenue West.
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0: 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Okay. Engine 28, medic response, 7161 Holly Park Drive South.
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0: This is a report of a 56-year-old male, chest pain, with medic 28. Engine 17 from dispatch. Caller said they're going to meet you in the lobby, 4557 11th Avenue, Northeast.

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1: Engine 6, Rainier Avenue South and South King Street.
0: 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Patient said to be wearing a polka dot jacket.

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0: 4 Alpha. 28-year-old male. Unknown medical. Patient says his legs were swollen to the point of bleeding.

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1: Engine 39 responding, 123-45, 42 Avenue Northeast.
0: This is a report of a 77-year-old female, or correction, 77-year-old male, chest discomfort.

825, a response, 525 14th Avenue East. In unit 202, automatic medical alarm, 71 male, unknown medical,

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0: In the lobby, 54-year-old male, respiratory distress. Engine 25, from dispatch, this is a patient that we see quite frequently.

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1: 810, 220 10th Avenue.
0: In unit 515, unknown medical problem. Caller from unit 415 says he can hear someone calling for help.

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1: Rainier Avenue South.
0: And unit Alpha 616, 2900 female, severe headache.

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0: This is for a 53-year-old male, chest pain, history of MI. We'll meet in the lobby. You'll be with Meg 28.

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0: So we're working with we got a tree and a bunch of brush on fire. We're knocking it down right now from the Howell side. I recommend you dispatch a separate freeway response. It'd be southbound I-5, just past the Denny overpass, and they're going to have better access for that.
1: Okay, Engine 2. We'll get a freeway response going to knock down the fire from the I-5 side. Southbound I-5 at Denny.

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0: We're headed down the hill to get on the freeway for you guys. Can we get on at the Yale on-ramp, or should we go farther north?
1: We're right at Yale right now. I think you're going to need to go farther north.
0: 25, okay.

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0: This is a request from AMR on scene for chest pain. You'll be with Medic 1, Unit 306.

incoming units from Yale Command. We've got a brush fire adjacent to the freeway, approximately 30 by 20 feet, and some thick brush. Several trees were on fire. We've done a pretty good knockdown from the west of the incident. However, we're separated right now by a road. So we dispatched the freeway response.

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0: 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Ladder 3, aid response, 113 23 Avenue South.
2: Ladder 3, 113 23 Avenue South.
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0: 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Looks like we have a CAT fire. Dispatch, we're going to pick up. 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
0: This is for a 60-year-old male who's now awake. We're going to bring it down to a medic response. Engine 25, code green, acknowledge.
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2: 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We can take that. 1551 Minor Avenue for Medic 17.
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0: Six-year-old male, leg injury, yellow and black jacket in front of that address.

to aid response 424 Minor Avenue North. A2-424 Minor Avenue North. 56-year-old male, leg injury, yellow and black jacket in front of that address.

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1: 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We don't see anybody waving us down or any smoke.
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0: 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The caller is supposed to flag you down. We're going to try and get a location on the caller.
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0: 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Engine 35 is an incorrect designator. 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
1: Engine 40, 1243 Northeast 95th Street.
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Engine 33, code yellow, 5143, South Hazel. 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
0: You'll be joined by Medic 1 at the Aspen Terrace. You'll be seeing a 63-year-old male, chest discomfort. This will be in Unit 201.

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0: In front of the address, 6-year-old male, back pain. This is a request from Captain Gage. 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

0: 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East Lake Avenue, anyway.
1: Engine 2, East Lake Ave, anyway. Be advised that this is probably where we were earlier. We're going to respond to the freeway. Can you make this freeway response?
0: Okay, Engine 2, we'll make this freeway response.
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0: 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Southbound I-5 at Stewart.
1: Engine 25, southbound I-5 at Stewart.
0: This is a rush fire. Engine 2 has requested one additional unit to block to investigate rush fire they had been at earlier today.

0: 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We have a small smoldering area of grass. Engine 2 will be I-5 command.
1: Engine 2 is at. Engine 2 is I-5 command.

0: 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You can code green all units.
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0: At Pier 91 in front of the cruise ship, Carnival Spirit, caller will direct for a 74-year-old female generalized weakness.

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0: Caller on site, reporting activated fire alarms, no smoke or fire.

Ladder 6, code yellow, rescue response, 226 7th Avenue North. Ladder 6, 226 7th Avenue North. The report of a person trapped in an elevator. Caller will direct. The patient is on floor 5.

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2: Okay, engine 38, system reset.

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1: Ladder 8, 7000 Seaview Avenue Northwest.
0: 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Request to assist cutting a chain. Engine 10, fire response, 901 6th Avenue.
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0: Engine 33, MBI Freeway, northbound I-5 at Mid-Boeing Field.
1: Engine 33, northbound I-5, Mid-Boeing Field.
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0: 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Aid response, 4412 Rainier Avenue South.
2: Engine 30, 4412 Rainier Avenue South.
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0: 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This incident has now moved over to the right shoulder. We're right past it. So you're going to have to, it'll be after Swift Albro, and you'll just have to take the shoulder and right lane.
1: 27, okay. Right side.
0: 33 at northbound I-5, north of Swift Albro, I-5 command.

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1: 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Nothing visible investigating. Main Street commits.
0: 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Nothing visible investigating. 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

0: 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Eastern Avenue North, North 41 Street.
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0: We were seeing a 70-year-old female fall from a bicycle.
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0: This will be a welfare check for an adult male. 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
0: 78-year-old male, fall with injuries. 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
0: 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You'll be joined by Medic 1.

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0: 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We can take that call for ladder 4.
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0: 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Engine 5, ladder 1 at, that's invisible investigating. 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
0: The Empress Healthcare Management, 77-year-old female, chest discomfort. You'll be joined by Medic 28. This will be in Unit 228.

0: Medic 1 from Engine 2. We have a patient with a pulse, no respiration. We've got him on a vag valve mask right now, and we're getting vitals.
1: Medic 1, okay, we're just pulling it.
0: Medic 1, we've got a rate of 110 and a blood pressure of 152 over 58.
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0: 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Patient will be with a city ambassador between 5th and 6th.

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0: Christina, 77-year-old female, decreased history of AFib, MI, renal failure, diabetes. We got an irregular heart rate of 110. She's 102 over 62 on the left, 112, 72 on the right, sat at 95, 12 on respirations. We got her on 2 liters.
1: Okay.

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1: Engine 37, 8706, 40 Avenue Southwest.
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0: Happy Cal Anderson Park. Meet the Parks and Rec employee directing you to a 50-year-old male, postal near the restroom.

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0: 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We can go to it.
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1: It's a Fred Hutch Clinic Building 2. 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
0: You'll be joined by Ladder 6 in Battalion 2 at the Aegis Living in the laundry room in the basement. Smoke due to fire that's been put out that was in the dryer.

0: Scatter 6 is at 223 West Gaylor. Nothing visible. We'll be investigating Gaylor Command.
1: Ladder 6 at, nothing visible, investigating. Ladder 6 is Gaylor Command.

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0: At the DESC in Unit 622, caller is a hang-up. 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
0: The Bob and Marcia Almquist Place, 43-year-old male, arrhythmia. This will be in unit 509.

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1: Pigeon 41, 1523 West Garfield Street.
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1: 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Nothing visible investigating. Engine 41 will be Garfield command.
2: 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Nothing visible investigating. Engine 41 is Garfield Street command.
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0: Contact time from engine 6. We're seeing a 43-year-old male, onset of symptoms of 0500, plenty of nausea and tachycardia, history of diabetes. We find him warm, pink, and diaphoretic at 82 over 60, tachy at 130. We got him supine, second set of vitals are 90 over 74, still tachy at 130, rate of 18, blood glucose 16, lungs are clear bilateral.
1: Okay.

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2: We're responding to 112.01 Roosevelt Way Northeast. Is there a fire component to this, or is this just water leak?
0: Engine 31, this appears to be a major water leak. Ladder 5, water response, 112.01 Roosevelt Way Northeast.
3: Ladder 5, 112.01 Roosevelt Way Northeast.
0: This is calling from apartment 439 for a caller thinks it's happening in other units is a water leak. Water pouring in from above.

0: Battalion 6 is at 11201 Roosevelt Way Northeast. I have nothing visible. I'm investigating. Roosevelt Command.
1: Okay, Battalion 6 is at. Nothing visible investigating. Battalion 6 is Roosevelt Command.

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0: Caller will flag you down for a 50-year-old male, decreased level of consciousness with a diabetic history.
2: This order is given, engine 31 Bravo, movement of floor 4 to investigate.

0: 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Can we add a four person for this?
1: Okay, 85. We'll add a four person.

0: 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We've got two conscious alert patients. You can code green, medic 18, ladder 8.
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1: 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SPD is responding.

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0: 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Command okay. 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
0: Did you have traffic?
1: I had traffic on 5, trying to put us on the call for ladder 4.
0: Okay, you guys are on it. Dispatch.
2: It is at 4760 21 Avenue Northeast, nothing visible, investigating 21 Avenue Command.
0: Okay, engine 38 is at nothing visible, investigating, engine 38 is 21F Command.

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0: Ladder 5 Alpha from Ladder 5 Bravo. What do you guys need up on the wet floor?
2: We need a water vac and a couple of squeegees, but I think Engine 31 was in the process of grabbing them.
0: Ladder 5, let's move those comms off the tack. Ladder 5 Bravo, receive. Moving to B channel.

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0: This is for an 85-year-old male, cardiac complaint.

Fireboat from Rescue Boat 5. We are in the vicinity of the ferry terminal at Fauntleroy and searching for an adrift pontoon boat. None are in sight at the moment.

0: Rescue Boat 5, Fireboat 2.
1: Rescue Boat 5.
0: Yeah, I talked to the Coast Guard, the caller that they talked to, said it looks like the pontoon boat is underneath the dock now.
1: Rescue Boat 5, okay, yep, now we do see it there, over towards the dock, near the beach almost.
0: If you could, read the, or send me a picture of the registration number, we can work on trying to get some owner info.
1: Rescue Boat 5, okay.

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1: And we will code green letter 9. Letter 9, you can code green, acknowledge.
2: For south.
0: We're on the north side. The boat is floating with no persons on board, about maybe only 50 feet from shore, and about 50 feet from the dock.
3: Okay.

0: Fire boat from Rescue Boat 5. PD is here. Apparently they're asking us to push it in. I don't think we can really do that with the depth here. We're working our way slowly towards it while keeping an eye on the depth. Currently at about 12 feet of depth here.
1: Okay. Who's asking you to push it in? Is there an owner?
0: SPD is on the ferry dock here, and they were the ones asking us to do that, I guess. I don't think the owners are present.
1: Okay.

0: 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Yeah, it looks like we should be able to do that. I'm about to send you a picture right now of the registration number.
1: Okay.

0: manned fire boat 2 and rescue boat 5 are at.
1: This is the owner climbing on right now. She says that the engine was probably working fine. It just got off of their dock, got away from them. So I think she's going to be able to drive it out of here. We'll give her a shot.
2: Fire roll one, copy.

0: All right, vote from Rescue Boat 5. 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She says the lines got off of it, but she has no idea how to actually operate this boat, and so she still wants our help. So we're going to throw a line on it and start pulling it out of here, away from the beach at least.
1: Sorry, everyone, copy.

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1: Rescue Bell.
0: What's your plan?
1: We're working on getting the line on here, figuring out where we can attach to, but we're going to get her.

0: Rescue Boat 5 from Firebolt 2. Rescue Boat. What's your plan?
1: We're working on getting a line on here, figuring out where we can attach to, but we're going to get her pulled out of here.
0: Okay, are you going to put her on the ball, or what do you think?
1: Now, we're just going to pull her out here just to get away from the shore, and then we may be able to put Neil on board to see if he can start it up and drive it back over there.
0: Firebird 2, copy.

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Copy.

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1: Yeah, we'll do that.
2: Since that fell asleep in their doorway, unknown injuries. For a 65-year-old female.

0: dispatch engine 33, we're delayed drilling on a hydrant.
1: Okay, engine 33, delayed drilling on a hydrant.

0: 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We could either leave her at a mooring ball here or just bring her over to her dock.
1: Yeah, I mean, if it's just on the other side of the terminal, I mean, this is easy. Take her over there.
0: Otherwise, she's going to be stranded here. We're going to have to bring her back to the dock or something.
2: Looks like the ferry's about to take off, so just wait for them.
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0: You want us to drop a guy on there to help out with that motor? 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
0: All right, let's try it. 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

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Okay.

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0: 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We could take that run for ladder 4.
1: And A2 is a still alarm. They were already on it.
0: Okay.

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Sorry about from Rescue 05. 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Okay.

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0: It's a report of a commercial water flow alarm with ladder 3.

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1: Slider 9, 3114, Northeast 65th Street.
0: This is a report of an odor of natural gas. PSE is requested. 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

0: 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Nothing visible. Investigating Inception. Jackson, come in.
1: Okay, Engine 6, Ladder 3, you're at. There's nothing visible. Investigating. Establishing Jackson, come in.

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0: 85, if you're all still on scene, is it possible that you can reset the elevator for engine 6?
1: Dispatch from 85. We'll see what we can do, but yes, we'll try.
0: Okay, 85.

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1: Okay, Battalion 7, out of service mechanical. 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Engine 39 requesting to go out admin to pick up the map from GTF. 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
2: J85, the elevator is along with the response to the DOA, correct?
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1: 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Engine 16 is at nothing visible investigating. Engine 16 is 65 command.

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0: 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Jackson, come in. Just confirm falls, broken sprinkler head. Ladder 3 is going to stay on site and get a handle. Ladder 3 answering engine 6 will be in service.
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0: This will be in the lobby for a 40-year-old male fall with a head injury.

0: 84, code yellow, aid response, 1950, Alaskan Way.
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0: In front of this address, for a person down, unknown medical problem, wearing gray shorts and a shirt.

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1: 8-4.
0: We made contact with the patient. There's no complaints or injuries. He's just taking a nap next to the brick in front of this address. Patient is still in gray shorts, gray shirt, black hat, red lettering. Does not require any medical attention.
1: Okay, 8-4. They do not require medical attention. We will advise the run.

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1: A4,
0: are you in service?
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0: Okay, A4.

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1: Code Yellow, 515 3rd Avenue.
0: This will be in the lobby for a 41-year-old male. This is a request from the medical clinic.

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0: This will be an apartment 511 for adult male for a welfare check. SPD is responding. The front desk has the key.

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0: The patient will be located at the bathroom. 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

0: Ladder 13, aid response, 9231, 35 Avenue Southwest.
1: Ladder 13, 9231, 35 Avenue Southwest. Confirming this is code red?
0: That's affirmative. This is a code red response for apartment number 4 for a 25-year-old non-binary patient, multiple BLS issues.

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1: Okay, Engine 8 is responding. This is via brush fire response, southbound I-5 at Convention Center. Said to be on the right side near Pike and Yale.

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1: Ladder 6, 15 West Gaylor.
0: This will be an apartment number 3 for a 65-year-old female cardiac complaint. Patient is Spanish-speaking. You're getting Medics 31.

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1: S26 responding Code Yellow, 9220 2 Avenue Southwest.
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1: Okay, Engine 10. 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Engine 10 will be I-5 command.
0: Dispatch I-5 command says, tap fire, we can go green Engine 8.
1: All right, command. Engine 8, you can code green. 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Acknowledge.
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0: such. Battalion 2 is responding. My MDT shows me AOR.
1: That's affirmative, Battalion 2. We are code-greening the response for now. Everybody can code-green on this response.
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1: You became
0: a 29-year-old female, syncopal episode.

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1: Go ahead, Ladder 6.
0: Yeah, we're seeing a 67-year-old female was sitting on the couch and started experiencing chest pain. She's rating it as a 6 out of 10 since 9 a.m. this morning. Does not change with inhalation or movement. Does describe it as a sharp pain. We got bilateral blood pressure is 200 over 100 both sides. Pulse of 60. Patient is a diabetic with hypertension. Does not take her meds.

0: 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We're at.
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1: 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Are you able to split your crew and handle that aid response?
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0: It's a report of 8 people trapped in elevator 7 on floor number 3.
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0: 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And that medic unit will be for our first patient, the 80-year-old female decreased.
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0: It's a request from Engine 26 on scene for an 80-year-old female decreased LOC. 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
0: 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Adult male, stroke symptoms. Ladder 12, medic response, 7173 38th Avenue South.
3: Ladder 12, 7173 38th Avenue South.
0: For a 2-year-old male, now postictal, multiple seizures in the last hour.

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0: 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The mother is Cantonese speaking.

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0: 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He'll be in the hallway with a cardiac complaint.

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0: 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Nothing visible. 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Engine 30 will be McClellan Command.
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1: Engine 16, 8802, 8 Avenue Northeast.
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3: 35Z, 8762, Holman Road, Northwest.
1: It's a report of a brush fire next to a motorhome near the power pole in front of Petco.

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0: 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Engine 39, you have Medic 17.

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3: Medic 1 from Engine 11. We're seeing a 62-year-old female seen at Swedish yesterday and discharged for abdominal pain. Current vitals are 114 over 62 bilateral, pulse of 50. She's breathing about 16 times a minute. She's complaining of 10 out of 10 stabbing abdomen pain. Upper left quadrant is rigid with pain on palpation to the right side. She is cool and diaphoretic to the touch and we're awaiting your arrival.
1: Medic 1, okay. 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
2: 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You can go ahead and close that incident out.
1: Fire Boat will close the incident.

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0: 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Engine 39, MVI response, 30 Avenue Northeast, Northeast 130 Street.
2: Engine 39, Northeast 130 Street, 30 Avenue Northeast.
0: It's a report of a three-car MVI blocking most of the intersection. Minor unknown injuries. SPD is also responding.
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1: 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We're doing the process right now, Engine 41. 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
0: This is a report of a brush fire under the Ballard Bridge on the south side. Number 11, aid response, 6037 38 Avenue Southwest.
2: Letter 11, 6037 38 Avenue Southwest.
0: For a 46-year-old male, fall with injuries.

0: 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Nickerson 15, nothing visible investigating, will be Nickerson command.
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0: 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Nickerson 15, nothing visible investigating, will be Nickerson command.
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1: Engine 41, 4025 13th Avenue West.
0: Automatic fire alarm with ladder 8 and fireboat 3. Eight 17, code yellow 8 response, 4750, 15th Avenue Northeast.
2: 817, 4750, 15th Avenue Northeast.
0: This is in unit 405. This is a referral from the nurse line, 33-year-old male, complaining of jaw and shoulder pain.

0: 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Nothing visible investigating. Engine 41 will be 13 Avenue Command.
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0: 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You can go green, ladder 8, and fireboat.
1: Okay, Command, ladder 8, fireboat 3, code green.
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1: 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Engine 30, fire response, Rainier Avenue South and South Massachusetts Street.
2: Engine 30, Rainier Avenue South, South Mass.
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1: Indian 40 responding, 105, 35, Alton Avenue Northeast.
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1: This will be for a 70-year-old male reported DOA.

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1: I'm on 150.
2: It's a report of a two-car MVI, still female, minor injuries. SPD is also responding.
0: Part 20, with nausea,

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0: 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Elderly male, unconscious, not breathing normal.
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0: 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Caller states that the patient is laying in the bushes.

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0: Christianapolis. Engine 20, this is a report of a commercial fire alarm activation. 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Continuing paging medical and doctor to the radio. 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
0: This will be on 4-1. You've seen a 50-year-old female. Confirm STEMI. Front desk will direct. Medic 10 with you. 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
0: 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Nothing visible. 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

0: 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This is going to be a corrected address of 2212 South Jackson Street.
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5: Ladder 4, 226, 7 Avenue North.
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0: N31, motor vehicle incident, southbound I-5, 270.
1: Engine 31, southbound I-5 to 70.
0: He just passed the 70 exit on the main line. We see an adult female, unknown injury. 31, you'll have engine 17 and 831 with you. Letter 4 from dispatch, code green.
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1: Engine 31 from dispatch. Engine 31. We got a report that the driver pulled off to 50th. Okay, well, you will take the exit to Northeast 50th. Okay, Engine 31. Medic 10 from dispatch, can you repeat transmission?

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1: Engine 3005, Rainier Avenue South.
0: This will be on the southbound platform. You'll be seeing a 60-year-old male. Unknown medical problem. Caller will direct.

0: Engine 31 is at southbound I-5, just north of the 50th Street exit. Incident is still on the main line. Engine 31 will be I-5 command. 831, pull up ahead of Engine 31. Engine 17, Deacon Block, north of the incident. We are currently just south of the MVI.
1: Okay, we'll block north of the incident.

0: 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Engine 17 will just have you block A31, come up ahead of engine 31.
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0: 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Arboretum, place east.
1: This report of a commercial... Correction, this report of a residential fire alarm.
2: Engine 17 from I-5 Command, we're going to pick up

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1: 87, 1431 Minor Avenue.
0: This will be in Unit 203 of the Wintonia. It became a 60-year-old male, fall, unknown injuries.

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0: This will be Unit 705 of the Malloy Apartments. You've seen a 21-year-old male, lower abdominal pain.

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0: 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Engine 31, 937 North 96th Street. In unit 420 of the Clement Place, we've seen a 54-year-old female, upper abdominal pain. You'll have medic 31 with you.
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1: Engine 28, 7401, Rainier Avenue South.
0: In unit 312 of the Parkway House Apartments, you've seen a 60-year-old female fall with a head injury. Okay, 8-4, we'll swap you out with 8-2. 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
0: 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Patient will be in a wheelchair on the sidewalk.

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0: This will be in the booking room of the King County Jail. You'll be seeing a 30-year-old female. Possible overdose.

0: 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Engine 29, need response. 2326, California Avenue, Southwest.
1: Engine 29, is that 2326, California Avenue, Southwest?
0: This will be in Unit 432. You'll be seeing an 85-year-old male fall.

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0: 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Original call was for an adult male, postdictal. 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
2: 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Upon our arrival, approximately 2 minutes ago, he began convulsing again with no change in his responsive status. Currently 166 over 110, pulse of 110, strong irregular. He's got respirations of 20, sat 98, and we've got him at 15 meters per minute on non-rebreather.
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2: We are seeing a 79-year-old female around 11 o'clock this morning. She took one painkiller. Since then, she's slowly started to feel decreased. She did not have a syncopal episode, but friends state that she is speaking very slow. She has a history of MS and hypersomnia, found with a BP of 154 over 82, BGL of 175. Patient is presenting with tremors, hot to the touch, and diaphoretic.
1: Okay.

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1: Yeah, I was on it.
0: Federal Command. Got PSC coming.
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0: Caller reporting a rubbish fire in the parking lot of the Walgreens. Employees are attempting to extinguish.

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0: Caller reporting apparent OD on the stairs between the two lion statues, possibly in front of 900 South Jackson Street. This is on the north side of the street, and SPD is joining you. Narcan has been delivered.

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0: This is a reported person down on the walkway under the bridge. Patient is unconscious but breathing normally. Possible DOA. SPD is joining you. DA.
2: 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I just need to note that the car is running with AC.

0: Dispatch, Federal Command. We were able to isolate the leak and ventilate the space. Measuring zeros now. Keep TSC coming. And ladder 10 and engine 25 will put themselves back at surface.
1: Okay, command, space ventilated. Readings are zero. We'll keep TSC coming. 38, code yellow rescue response, 6837, 51 Avenue Northeast.
2: Engine 38, 68, 37, 51 Avenue Northeast.
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0: In unit 406 of Aloya Thornton Place, we'll be seeing an 88-year-old male head injury from a fall.

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0: Ladder 8 is joining you to investigate odor of natural gas in the upstairs laundry. Wind out of the south-southwest, and PSE is responding. Engine 18, Med 7 response, 15th Avenue West and West Emerson Street.
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0: In Unit A Alpha 1 at Robertson Apartments, you'll be seeing a 25-year-old female complaining of chest pain with no history.

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0: This is a request from 810 on scene. Original call was for a witness fall of a 35-year-old male with drug paraphernalia present. 810, you have Medic 28.
2: Is that? That's from Medic 10. We can take that call for Medic 28 countdown.
0: Okay, Medic 10, we'll put you on it. 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
0: 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We've given two IM Narcan, increased respiratory drive. We have 140 over palp, rate of 60, and respirations at 20. And blood sugar of 108.

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0: 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Possible OD, Narcan, was administered.

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1: Engine 30, 2805, Rainier Avenue South.
0: In the alley behind O'Reilly's, 35-year-old male, overdose, telephone CPR is in progress.

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0: 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Callers will direct.

0: Dispatch from Medic 31. Do we have any information from the railroad about where on the track? Because we're just going to go down to the park off the main entrance unless told otherwise.
1: Okay, Medic 31. Just be advised, the cell phone that made the call is calling from right at the overpass. This may be right in the park.
0: Okay, we're going to deploy ourselves to the overpass.
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0: 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Medic 32 is running out.

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6: 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Do we have a description of the person?